0: blockade and withdrawing American forces from around Iran.
1: More calls for Ohio Republican Congressman Max Miller to drop out of his re-election race. He denies allegations of abuse. Moderate Democrats announcing a major ad campaign targeting the Democratic Socialists of America. Progressive Democrats responding, including New York Congresswoman Alexandria Ocasio-Cortez. ABC's Stephen Portnoy in Washington.
2: AOC saying that life and the time she spent on the workplace of Capitol Hill has given her a little bit of pause. She even said that some of the rhetoric that progressives used during the pandemic has not aged well.
1: Remains of the two pilots killed in the Friday crash of a firefighting helicopter in Utah have been recovered. This is ABC News.
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5: This Sunday, it looks like we have smoky skies, partly sunny skies, and a high near 85 degrees. Throughout this Sunday night, looks like more smoke will be coming in, mostly cloudy skies, and a low around 50. Monday will be another smoky day waiting for us. The sun will be shining and a high near 80.

That was Chains of Love for you here on Copper. And I just want to take a second to thank all who have volunteered and donated already for our Stuff the Bus program this year. However, we are still in need of some supplies, and if you could help out, that would be absolutely amazing. We still need single subject notebooks, white and college ruled, plastic pencil boxes, Elmer's school glue bottles, scientific calculators, loose leaf paper, paper folders, and three ring binders. Baked items can be brought to our office here at 660 Dewey Boulevard. There is also still time to get your child on the list if you need. The deadline is August 17th, and all you have to do is go to www.butestuffthebus.org. 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

0: That was X's and O's, and oh boy, did you hear that? It is Copper Toy Box season, and this year we are celebrating America's 250th birthday. 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
1: Hi, Kent Jones here with the pop, rock, and party hits of the 80s, the music that defined the decade. This hour, I've got Fleetwood Mac, Talking Heads, Julian Lennon, plus we'll count down the top 15 hits for the month of August 1980.

just a little ditty about Jack and Diane with John Cougar Mellencamp here on Totally Awesome 80s. We're counting down the top 15 hits for August of 1987. Let's get right into it now at number 15. It's a duet for Michael Jackson. He originally wanted to sing this with Barbara Streisand, Whitney Houston, or Aretha Franklin, or even Agnetha from ABBA. But they all had other obligations, so producer Quincy Jones asked Syeda Garrett to sing it. And she didn't know she was going to do it until the day of the session. Can you say, right place, right time? Here's Michael Jackson. I just can't stop.

0: 1967 with a group that had been together since 1964. You talk about persistence, over 20 years before they had their first top 10 hit, and it's coming up.
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0: This is Kent Jones, and we're traveling back in time to those totally awesome 80s on KOPR.

soul when it's Huey Lewis in the news on Totally Awesome 80s. I'm Kent Jones. Back to our countdown. August of 1987, we're counting down the 15 biggest hits for the month. The biggest hit for the Whispers hits in at number 14. They've been a group since 1964 and had several R&B hits, but this was their only top 10 hit on the pop charts. The Whispers.

0: 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Hi, you're on Totally Awesome 80s. Who's this?
1: My name's Anika in Eagle Lake, Minnesota, and I love Krista Berg, The Lady in Red. 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

Simple Minds, and Don't You Forget About Me. Our countdown from August of 1987 brings us to number 13, a song written by George Merrill and Shannon Rubicam, who recorded as Boy Meets Girl in the mid-80s. The song gave Whitney Houston her second Grammy Award.

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0: Hi, I'm Kent Jones with another great hour of the pop rock and party hits of the 80s. And on the way, Smokey Robinson, Cyndi Lauper, Tina Turner. Plus, we continue our countdown for the top 15 hits for the month of August 19.

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0: Microsoft introduced its first Windows operating system. It was version 1.0. What year did that happen? Obviously in the 80s. What year do you think it was? We'll give you the answer in just a minute. And we'll continue our countdown for the top 15 hits of August 1987 with a girl that just came out of the blue with four top five hits.
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Microsoft introduced its first Windows operating system in the 80s. It was version 1.0. In what year did that happen? Answer? 1985.

the top 15 songs for the month of August 1987. 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

0: 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The first of his own string of hits is on the way.
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1: Number 10,
0: Richard Marx. He was discovered by Lionel Richie, sang on many of his hits, also wrote some songs for Kenny Rogers. But for years, he couldn't get a recording contract himself until the president of EMI Manhattan Records heard his demo. Then, with contract in hand, he recruited Randy Meisner and Joe Walsh to play on his first album. He entered the charts with 7 consecutive top 5 hits. This was the first of those.

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0: 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Never knew love like this before. Here's Stephanie Mills.

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0: This is the place where all the great songs of the 80s come together. Totally Awesome 80s. I'm Kent Jones. On the way, the Pretenders, Toto,

with Abracadabra here on Totally Awesome 80s. Our countdown from August of 1987 brings us to number 9, and the same songwriting duo that had written some songs for the Bangles, Madonna, and Whitney Houston also wrote this song, which Hart decided to record, and it went to number 1. It also became their first hit in the UK.

Simmons, Jackson Brown. 80s timeline. Yeah, I'm totally awesome 80s. Let's take a look at our timeline and see what was going on in August of 1987. You read the mix guitarist Dave Stewart married Bananarama singer Chauvin Fahey in France. Also, Mean Joe Green was inducted into the Football Hall of Fame. At the Republican National Convention in Dallas, the Reagan-Bush ticket was nominated for a second term. And Sonny Bono announced that he was running for mayor of Palm Springs, his very first political office. Billy Joel performed in Leningrad and was carried out on the shoulders of audience members at the close of the show. This

0: just a few minutes, our countdown from August of 87 will continue with a wedding song that's become a hit on the charts more than once, and the Pretenders are up next.
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contenders, don't get me wrong, totally awesome 80. It's August 1987, we're at number 8 in our countdown with a song that was a long-standing tradition at weddings in Veracruz, where the dance was performed by the bride and groom. Now, many artists have recorded the song over the years. Richie Valens made it a hit in 1958.

0: We'll get back into our countdown for August of 1987 with the second song in the countdown to come from the movie Beverly Hills Cop 2, It's On The Way and Toto 2.
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Back up to 1987 now, our top 15 countdown for the month. Another hit from Beverly Hills Cop 2. This one originally intended for Glenn Frey to record, but a case of laryngitis before the recording session forced a substitution. Well, Bob Seger stepped in, rewrote the lyrics, then recorded what was to become his only number one.

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0: I'm Kent Jones, and you've got the best pop rock and party hits of the 80s right here. Thanks for joining me. I've got The Clash, The Vapors, Paula Abdul, and we continue our countdown for the top hits of the month of August 1987. It's all on the way.

0: song he wrote for his then-wife, Brenda. That's Lionel Richie and Truly.
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0: August 1987, we're at number 6 now with the 4th top 10 hit for the queen of Latin pop, Gloria Estefan. And the rhythm is gonna get you.

0: today's quiz. Now the topic this time is space. It was February 1984 when the U.S. and the Soviet Union had spacecraft orbiting the Earth at the very same time. And it set a world record at the time for the number of people in space at once. How many people were there? We'll give you the answer in just a few minutes. And the Clash is coming up.
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Cash, Train in Vain, Totally Awesome 80s. Our 80s quiz, February 1984. The U.S. and Soviet Union had spacecraft orbiting the Earth at the same time, and it set a world record for the number of people in space at one time. How many people were there? The answer? 8. 3 from the USSR and 5 from the U.S. aboard the Challenger shuttle. Well, that record would be broken just a few months later with 11 people in space. 5 from the USSR, 5 from the U.S., and 1 from

0: John Cougar, as he was known at the time. That was a hit in 1981. Ain't Even Done With The Night here on Totally Awesome 80s. I'm Kent Jones. In just a few minutes, our countdown from August of 1987 brings us to number four in a group that has a jeans commercial to thank for their hit success.
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0: And this week we're counting down the top hits for August of 1987. We're up to
1: number four.
0: The only U.S. hit for the band from England and Holland that used to be named Talking America. Later they changed it to Tapow, and this was their first hit, which became a hit after being featured in a commercial for Pepe Jeans. Number four for the month, Heart and Soul.

0: 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I'm Ty, market president here at Opportunity Bank.
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Totally Awesome 80s. Now, Kent Jones here with more of the pop, rock, and party hits of the 80s. We're counting down the top 15 songs for the month of August 1987. We're into the top three this hour. Plus, we'll hear from 38 Special, Irene Cara, Band.

Totally awesome 80s from 1981. Right, let's jump up to 1987 now as we continue our countdown. We're into the top three hits for the month of August of 87. Suzanne Vega checks in at number three. Her song about child abuse took months to write as she put a lot of thought into getting the words just right to get the feeling across. And the subject is a little boy.

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1: Happy birthday!
0: Let's take a look at who has a birthday this week. Writer, producer, and director and actor M. Night Shyamalan, Charlize Theron, Dustin Hoffman, Melanie Griffith, and Antonio Banderas are just one day apart. Also, Rosanna Arquette from Desperately Seeking Susan. And Mark Knopfler, the lead singer and songwriter of the Dire Straits. This was their last top 10 hit as a band in 1986.

0: some 80s. Our number two song for August of 1987. It was George Michael's attempt to distinguish himself from Wham. It's coming up.
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does it, Fantasy Girl on Totally Awesome 80s. Counting down the top hits of August 1987, we're at number two now with a song that caused some controversy when it first came out. It was George Michael's first solo hit, Away From Wham!, and it was his attempt to distinguish himself from the very clean-cut nature of the group. The BBC refused to play it. Some radio stations were a little bit shy about it, but it became very popular. It was used in Beverly Hills Cop 2 and became a platinum record, peaking at number two on the Billboard Hot 100. And that's where it ranks for the month of August 1988.

0: Flock of Seagulls and Iran. Totally awesome 80s. While we're running, we'll go into a breakdance here.
1: Oh, no, not another breakdancing demonstration.
0: Oh, no, I wouldn't dare. Believe me, I've tried. It's not pretty. But Irene Kerr is pretty.

0: some 80s. I'm Kent Jones, and we are counting down the top hits for August of 1987. We have our number one song yet to come, and it's a song from an album that Rolling Stone said elevated the band from heroes to superstars. It's coming up.
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band on the dark side on Totally Awesome 80. Now we're up to our number one song for the month of August 1987, and it's the second chart topper for U2 from their Grammy Award-winning Joshua Tree album. Rolling Stone magazine said that that album elevated the band from heroes to superstars. Now with 22 Grammy Awards and induction into the Rock and Roll Hall of Fame, maybe they finally found it. U2.

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Well, earlier we mentioned Dustin Hoffman has a birthday this week. Here was one of his best movies, Tootsie. And the song from the movie from Stephen Bishop, It Might Be You.

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0: Hello, everybody. Welcome to Monday here on Copper 94. I'm Molly Peck. 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
1: 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I'm

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0: That was some Dawn Henley for you with the heart of the matter here on your hometown station. Coming up, we got Dua Lipa, Katrina, Ed Sheeran, Maroon 5, Ariana Cara, and Justin Bieber, all in this next half hour. 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

0: 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Today is National S'mores Day and National Lazy Day. Go ahead and celebrate how you see fit by being lazy and having a s'more. That's what I'm going to do. And we're going to listen to some Mariah Carey after this on Copper.
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0: looks like 5 days from now, on August 15th at the Cove Light Theater, they are hosting an improv night, and I'm sure they would love to see you there if you can make it happen. 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

0: like Pulse, Idaho Green, Almost Empathy, and Ritual Flowers will be playing, and I'm sure they would love to see you there. 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

0: Today is Monday. It is August 10th. It's about 5:15 a.m. here on Copper. Today is National Lazy Day, so hope everyone has a nice, easy, and lazy day. It's also National S'mores Day, so go ahead and celebrate with one of my favorite treats. 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
1: 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I'm loving it.

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3: ABC News, I'm Sherry Preston. Despite promises last week from the Trump administration that a deal to reopen the Strait of Hormuz was right around the corner, still no agreement this morning.
4: The Strait of Hormuz remains a key flashpoint. Former Secretary of Defense Mark Esper calling Iran's criteria for reopening the strait.
5: While that agreement sits on a precipice, they've put forward demands of the United States, which frankly are ridiculous and should be rejected out of hand.
4: Iranian officials say they're close to a deal with Oman that would secure temporary navigation through part of the strait, but any broader agreement is contingent on the U.S. Marcus Moore, ABC News, London.
3: Ukrainian drones hitting a city in Russia overnight. At least 13 people killed, including a child. Dozens of wildfires growing across parts of western U.S. and 20,000 people have been forced to evacuate in western Canada. Jury selection begins today in the trial of the man facing murder charges for allegedly ordering the attack that killed rapper Tupac Shakur in Las Vegas some 30 years ago. This is ABC News.
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12: Another smoky day with sunshine and a high of 85 with west-northwest winds from 10 to 25 miles an hour. Tonight, clear and 50, northwest winds up to 30 miles an hour. Then on Tuesday, sunshine, a high of 83, and those northwest winds from 5 to 18 miles.

0: Well, I'm glad I got to know you, but I'm looking forward to get to know you better and spending a whole lot more time with you here at Copper 94. So stay locked in as we get your Monday morning started up on this August 10th with a whole lot of good music. And I pulled another four in a row just for you coming up next.
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0: Well, this past Saturday, we stuffed another 70 backpacks for the kids of southwestern Montana for back to school. And if you haven't registered your children

0: we made Susan Powell so very happy. She was winner number 12 on the Copper Toy Box $250 giveaway, and she was just winner number 15 this last Friday. 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
6: Well, smoke continues to be a factor and will downgrade our air quality throughout today. So we've got the air quality alert for all of Western Montana once again. So try to limit your time outdoors if you can. I know those of you working outdoors, that's not an option. So take as many breaks as you possibly can. Always we got that big ridge that's staying with us now, and that's going to continue to bring the heat to us. And out around the outer periphery of that now, we'll see a little bit of storm activity try to get going. Now, our better chance of cooling comes in by midweek as we do have a dip in the storm track, a trough low pressure, as we call it. Now, that's going to come out of BC. Shower and thunderstorms will initially be across the border and then across the divide. Now, we should be able to get a little bit in here, hopefully by the time we get into Friday of this week. But at the surface, we got one little wave kind of wiggling through here at the south. High pressure taking over again, keeping us dry and hot on all the way through midweek. But a good supply of moisture spills in from the monsoon feed for central and eastern Montana. Now, here around our area, it's going to be a little bit more spotty, but I think Thursday is going to be our rain day. Now, if we miss that one, Friday, we should get in on some of that wraparound badly needed moisture. The first real good rain event that I've seen coming our way here in, about 2 weeks around here. We'll keep the shower chances on Saturday and Sunday, and some cooler temperatures follow. I'm going to tell you about them next.
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6: More smoke and air quality alert here across Anaconda. 86 for us, 49 overnight tonight. 85 for our high temperature as we go into Tuesday. And then low 80s still on Wednesday. Thursday, those thunderstorm chances increase. 74. Chance of lasting rain on Friday. All throughout the day, we'll have temperatures in the low 70s. And then for Saturday, 75 for us. Now for Sunday, 78 late. And then for Deer Lodge here, we have got 86 today, 46 smoky skies through tomorrow, and 84, and then low 80s on Wednesday. Finally, some badly needed rain coming in on Thursday. And then for Friday, we should have some rain staying with us. That'll keep temperatures in the low 70s. A mix of showers and sun and clouds on Saturday with a high of 75. Mostly sunny on Sunday, and we can look forward to a high of 78. Whitehall, 90 today, 50 overnight tonight. Still some smoke on Tuesday, and then mid-80s for us as we get into Wednesday, 78 late on Thursday, and then Friday, rain and mid-70s, still some thunderstorms on Saturday with 77, low 80s are back for us by the time we get into Sunday. Here in Butte, air quality alert, 86, 49 overnight tonight, though. Mid-80s for us on Tuesday, and then sunshine on Wednesday with 81. Thunderstorm chances are back with us finally on Thursday, 74. And then rain on Friday with a few embedded thunderstorms in there about mid-afternoon, 71 for our high. And then for Saturday, still a chance of some pop-up thunderstorms Saturday afternoon, a high of 73. Partly cloudy on Sunday and 76. I'm meteorologist Jeff Womack. That's the KBOW Copper 94 weather.

0: after listening to that forecast, I don't think you got to worry about shivers unless it comes from the air conditioning unit at your office or your home. Other than that, temperatures in the 80s, but the smoke is back. All right, we'll keep you up to date on all that, but right now we're going to update you on some of our great partners here at Copper 94.
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0: Well, Harry, I'd like to do some morning talking, if you don't mind, because I get a lot to talk about. 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
0: If you're feeling lucky on this Monday, stick around. 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

0: ABC News, I'm Sherry Preston. Iran still says it is not negotiating with the United States, even though the two sides are exchanging messages. Still no sign of a deal to reopen the Strait of Hormuz. Puerto Rico in the midst of a water crisis, with nearly a quarter of the island in the middle of a severe drought.
1: Authorities are saying that these communities, many of them, especially San Juan and other major cities on the island, are going to be going without running water for 48 hours at a time. So you have that, and as well as degrading infrastructure and really a lack of rain and the driest month ever recorded in the history of the U.S. territory. And here we are, a deepening water crisis that doesn't seem to be getting better anytime soon.
0: ABC's Andrew Dimber. Dozens of wildfires burning across large parts of the American West. At least 13 people killed in Russia in an overnight drone attack by Ukraine. Jury selection starts today in the murder trial of the man accused of ordering the attack that killed rapper Tupac Shakur in 1996. This is ABC News.
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6: Fires, fires, and more fires as the evacuation orders have come in for Elkhorn Hot Springs and areas in the Grasshopper Valley due to the movement of the Sand Lake Fire. Also, the Bobcat Fire jumping across the Pioneer Scenic Highway over the weekend. And severe red flag situations also caused more evacuations on the Frog Pond Basin and Moose Fire that is burning over 4,300 acres. So we'll talk about all that, discover all the goings-ons with the fires, and we check your news at about 7:25. Right now, my friends, 7:03, sneaking up on 7:04, and time for us to check your forecast for the day ahead. And stepping in for Miss Kelly this morning, it's DJ, a Unique Lighting.
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6: Another smoky day with sunshine and a high of 85 with west-northwest winds from 10 to 25 miles an hour. Tonight, clear and 50, northwest winds up to 30 miles an hour. Then on Tuesday, sunshine, a high of 83, and those northwest winds from 5 to 18 miles.

0: Oh yeah, come to my window and say, hi, how you doing? Good morning and welcome to a Monday at Copper 94. I'd love to come to your window and hang out with you or wherever you are through the powers of radio. And I appreciate you starting up your work week with me here on Copper 94. 9 minutes after 7, and we are about to play today's Dang Noise.
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0: Well, let's forget about participation because we are going to let you participate right now with your hometown station, Copper 94, getting ready for today's Dang Noise. Yeah, so we're going to give you a chance to play along and win. 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It's very simple, 406-782-1644. All right, my friends, it's time for us to play today's Dang Noise. With your chance to win, how about we give you the opportunity to win that Brighten Up bouquet on Friday? Somebody out there going to pick that up. We're also going to give away the beverage from Zip Beverage, the Liquid Death. And today, how about $60 in tickets? Two tickets to the Phillipsburg Rotary Summer Concert coming up August 15th. My friends, that'd be this weekend. From 1 to 7 at Winning Off Park in the amphitheater over at Winning Off. If you've never been there, this is like the coolest place. Anyway, two tickets for that event are yours as well. But you have to be caller number 4. Caller number 4 at 406-494-7500. Caller 4, 406-494-7500. Hashtag or pound 550. And tell me what, well, our Monday morning sounds like with this thing. Yep, that's how Mondays are starting up, aren't they? 406-494-7500. I guess you're going to stay since, well, that night.

0: Event. 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Always good. Have you been to that one?
1: I have not, so I'm really excited.
0: It is a lot of fun, and you're in that grass amphitheater. You bring your blanket to sit on, or a little lawn chair if you want. I myself like just sitting down on a blanket on the grass in the tiers and enjoy the music. Then you go down, down to the west end of the stadium, and you have all the food trucks and beverage trucks, and then down lower you have the grass with the dance stage set up. Oh, you're going to be happy, Shay. And by the way, you can always stop by the candy store, too.
1: Exactly. That place is amazing. The whole town is amazing.
0: I love the Berg, and they're listening at 105.5 FM over there this morning, so we're going to be sending Shay over to you guys if he can tell me what this dang noise is.
1: Sounds like a vehicle not starting. A really bad Monday morning.
0: Yeah, there's your Monday morning going on as you can't, or it could be your backside trying to get started up to go to work. I mean, not that.
1: Very true.
0: I think I had that problem this morning. All right, Shay, well, there you go. You got the prize package. Stop down and see us here at 660 Dewey Boulevard.
1: Awesome. Thank you so much, and have a great day.
0: All right. Hey, and since you got your car started, how about you head down the freeway of love?
1: Heck yeah.
0: It's Aretha Franklin. Shay, have a great Monday.
1: You too. Thank you.
0: All right, buddy. Bye-bye. Shay DeHart cruising down the freeway for some loving music in Phillipsburg. Thanks to the Rotary and Copper 94.

It's me, actually. Happy to be hanging out with you here at Copper 94. Took the advice and came to your window and hung out with you, well, at least musically. As we get ready to kick off the information portion of the 7 o'clock hour, we're going to be checking in with your Montana news as well as an in-depth look at the weather right after we check in with our friends at Tom Pump.

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2: 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Your news this hour. The service of your Thriftway Superstops. They're all over Montana. There's one right around the corner from you, and they are a casino-free zone. In your Montana news, evacuation orders are in place for Elkhorn Hot Springs and Maverick Mountain Ski Resort area and the north end of the Grasshopper Valley. From Shale Creek and Clark Creek on the north end of the valley, from the Bobcat Lake and Sand Creek fires. Beaverhead County residents can find evacuation details by calling 406-683-4771 for additional assistance. The Sand Creek fire is burning 7.5 miles southeast of Wisdom. It started August 1st and is now burning over 11,697 acres as of Sunday morning. The Bobcat Lake fire is burning 3 miles southwest of Wise River and 12 miles east of Wisdom. It started July 31st and it's now burning almost 8,000 acres. Officials say hot, dry conditions over the weekend helped the fires grow as firefighters were held back because of the dangerous red flag conditions. Sunday, firefighters responded to 15 spot fires across the Pioneer Scenic Byway, keeping both fires west of the byway by Sunday morning and trying to maintain those lines heading into the weekend and to finish up the weekend. Crews also have moved 1,000 cattle from grazing allotments on the United States Forest Service lands and moved them onto private lands. Additional state resources are on the way to help crews with the structure protection in the Grasshopper Valley. 317 firefighters are on the scene, including 17 engines, 8 crews, 4 dozers, and 2 graders. Firefighters are expecting hot, dry conditions to continue yesterday through today and Tuesday before a cool down possibly comes in on Wednesday with possible rain and, sadly, lightning for Thursday and Friday. Evacuation orders are also in place for the Frog Pond Basin for the Moose Fire, which has burned 4,314 acres as of Sunday morning. That fire is 24 miles southwest of Phillipsburg and just to the east of Georgetown Lake. Evacuation warnings were in place for residents along Highway 38 with the junction with Moose Lake Road, including Moose Lake Road, Ross Fork Road, Copper Creek Campground, and Moose Lake areas. The fire grew both on the north and south sides over the weekend with low humidity and gusty winds driving fire behavior. Overnight crews worked on structure protection in the Frog Pond community area. On Sunday, 137 firefighters were on the scene, including 3 crews, 2 heavy equipment task forces, 2 engines, 1 water tanker, plus aircraft were scooping water out of Georgetown Lake. If you've been on Facebook, you've seen some of the dramatic footage that has been listed on the website showing the planes coming in together, scooping water from Georgetown Lake and heading out to help with the fire. The fire continues to burn and is again creating a lot of the smoke we are seeing in our area, along with smoke from the fires to the south down near Wise River. We'll continue updating you on those fires, but right now we need to take a time out before we wrap up your Montana news.
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2: And finally, in your Montana news, a little good news for dairy farmers in our region. You could say justice is not swift, but finally paid off. The U.S. Attorney's Office has recovered nearly $850,000 for victims of a fraud scheme involving former Bozeman Dairy Cooperative. According to a press release, the fraud took place at the Country Classic Dairy from 2007 to 2008 and once again in 2011. Manager Jeffrey Nicholas McCown was convicted of wire fraud and conspiracy to commit wire fraud along with three other employees. McCown was sentenced to 3 years in federal prison, followed by 3 years of supervised release. He and former CEO Michael Ernest Monforton were ordered to pay back $1.16 million in restitution to area dairy farmers. According to the U.S. Attorney's Office, its financial litigation unit learned that McCown was set to receive a substantial payout from the sale of a business and some real estate. The unit garnished the funds and recovered almost $850,000 that would have went to McCown. Instead, it was sent back to the dairy farmers that were robbed. Prosecutors said McCown and others used cooperative funds for personal purchases and reimbursements, including vehicles, trailers, boats, firearms, and RVs. McCown also took cash advances from cooperative cards and accounts and recorded personal purchases on business expenses to conceal the fraud. Country Classic Dairy merged with Seattle-based Dairy Gold in 2010. All right, 7:32, my friends, up to date with your Montana news here now on Copper 94. 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
5: Well, smoke continues to be a factor and will downgrade our air quality throughout today. So we've got the air quality alert for all of Western Montana once again. So try to limit your time outdoors if you can. I know those of you working outdoors, that's not an option. So take as many breaks as you possibly can. Well, we've got that big ridge that's staying with us now, and that's going to continue to bring the heat to us. And out around the outer periphery of that, now, we'll see a little bit of storm activity try to get going. Now, our better chance of cooling comes in by midweek as we do have a dip in the storm track, a trough low pressure, as we call it. Now, that's going to come out of BC. Shower and thunderstorms will initially be across the border and then across the divide. Now, we should be able to get a little bit in here, hopefully, by the time we get into Friday of this week. But at the surface, we got one little wave kind of wiggling through here at the south. High pressure taking over again, keeping us dry and hot on all the way through midweek. But a good supply of moisture spills in from the monsoon feed for central and eastern Montana. Now, here around our area, it's going to be a little bit more spotty, but I think Thursday is going to be our rain day. Now, if we miss that one, Friday, we should get in on some of that wraparound badly needed moisture. The first real good rain event that I've seen coming our way here in, about 2 weeks around here. We'll keep the shower chances on Saturday and Sunday, and some cooler temperatures follow. I'm going to tell you about them next.
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5: More smoke and air quality alert here across Anaconda. 86 for us, 49 overnight tonight, 85 for our high temperature as we go into Tuesday, and then low 80s still on Wednesday. Thursday, those thunderstorm chances increase, 74. Chance of lasting rain on Friday. All throughout the day, we'll have temperatures in the low 70s, and then for Saturday, 75 for us. Now, for Sunday, 78 late. And then for Deer Lodge here, we have got 86 today, 46 smoky skies through tomorrow, and 84, and then low 80s on Wednesday. Finally, some badly needed rain coming in on Thursday. And then for Friday, we should have some rain staying with us. That'll keep temperatures in the low 70s. A mix of showers and sun and clouds on Saturday with a high of 75. Mostly sunny on Sunday, and we can look forward to a high of 78. Whitehall, 90 today, 50 overnight tonight. Still some smoke on Tuesday, and then mid-80s for us as we get into Wednesday, 78 late on Thursday, and then Friday, rain and mid-70s, still some thunderstorms on Saturday with 77, low 80s are back for us by the time we get into Sunday. Here in Butte, air quality alert, 86, 49 overnight tonight, though. Mid-80s for us on Tuesday, and then sunshine on Wednesday with 81. Thunderstorm chances are back with us finally on Thursday, 74. And then rain on Friday with a few embedded thunderstorms in there about mid-afternoon, 71 for our high. And then for Saturday, still a chance of some pop-up thunderstorms Saturday afternoon, a high of 73. Partly cloudy on Sunday and 76. I'm meteorologist Jeff Womack. That's the case. KBOW, Copper 94 weather.
2: Well, thank you very much, Womy Mac, as we get things moving along this morning, trying to get through that smoke he's talking about. It's still a very smoky day. You can actually see the outline of the East Ridge, something we couldn't see all weekend long, but not too bad right now. And we are looking out the window at that smoke currently here in the mining city. It is 50 degrees at the Burt Mooney Airport. They're saying sunshine, although you're not seeing the sunshine. 51 here on Dewey Boulevard. Right now, winds are calm. Humidity at 56%. Now looking around the region, Deer Lodge at 51 degrees. Drummond at 46. Whitehall, you're at 53. Phillipsburg, 48 degrees. Looks like Dillon's at 51. Anaconda at 54. And right now, looks like 57 currently in Boulder. But again, the cool spot over in Drummond as they sit at a cool 46, and we are at 51. And that's how you start it up here on this 10th day of August, Eli's birthday. As we get you going on this Monday, there's your weather with Womack, brought to you by Tammy at Sticks and Stones. As we head towards your time capsule, find out what happened on this date in history. We'll do that together after Lord Huron.

but he's not. He's celebrating three today. Now he might have holes in his knees and his pants, because he's a hard player, that boy. He's got all his favorite bikes, all his construction toys. His name, Eli James Welch, Butte, Montana. Celebrating three today, my little man, my best friend in the whole world, Mr. Eli. And with that, I got to play this for Eli, because he's driving to daycare, and he loves this character right here. So, Eli, here's one from Papa.

0: There you go, EI. Lightning McQueen. Vroom, vroom. Happy birthday, little man. 3 years old today. And Papa's playing some pop for you, buddy. And I'm not done. We're going to get another one right after we check who you share your birthday with today after we get your time capsule.
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0: All right, and your time capsule on Eli's birthday. E.I., good morning. As we look at your time capsule, let's see, buddy. Today is Monday, August 10th, the 222nd day of 2026, 143 days left in our year. Let's see, 1792, during the French Revolution, mobs in Paris attacked the Bastille and the palace of King Louis the 16th. The king was later arrested and put into guillotine. 1821, Missouri became the 24th state admitted to the Union. 1945, a day after the atomic bombing of Nagasaki, Imperial Japan conveyed its willingness to surrender. 1969, Lino and Rosemary LaBianca were murdered in their Los Angeles home by members of Charlie Manson's cult, one day after actor Sharon Tate and four others had already been slain. 1977, postal employee David Berkowitz was arrested in Yonkers, New York. He was the son of Sam. Let's go to birthdays. Yeah, enough of those things. Eli James Welch, having a birthday today from Butte, Montana. Actor James Reynolds is 80 today. Rock singer Ian Anderson from Jethro Tull is 79. Country singer Gene Johnson from Diamond Rio is 77. Singer Patty Austin, she's 76 today. Looking down, folk singer, songwriter Sam Baker, 72. Rock musician John Ferris from NXS is 65. Singer Nenny Cherry is 62. Nenny Cherry. Former boxer Riddick Bowe, 59. Oh, boy, there's a bunch of them today. Is actress Angie Harmon, 54 today. Jennifer Hansen, the country singer, 53. Oh, boy. Yeah, there's a whole lot of them. Lucas Till is 36. And the most important one today, Eli James Welch, Butte, Montana, celebrating his birthday. So happy birthday, little man, from Copper 94 and your papa. As we wish you a happy birthday to you. Okay, I promise I won't sing, but I have a better song for Eli James. My boy Lollipop. The kids never met a lollipop he doesn't like. Oh, yeah. Sing along.

0: That'd be Eli James Welch. He likes himself a lollipop or whatever kind of candy he can get his hands on. Happy birthday, little man. As we move along here, heading towards a look at your roads and your senior lunch. Man, you still don't have a Belmont. I wonder what's going on with those guys. But I do have some lunch menus for you for the senior center in Anaconda, plus a look at your roads coming up next.
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1: Okay, you say, I want some breakfast. Your so-called boyfriend says, we got eggs in the fridge. Obviously, when you say breakfast, you mean...

0: that I have, the one for the Smelter City Senior Center. On this 10th day of the month of August, they're having grilled cheese sandwiches with chili. Now that's perfect. Grilled cheese goes with chili. I'm heading for that one. Along with corn, crackers, and applesauce. Grilled cheese and chili. See, they go together. And then a tuna melt with tomato soup. Peanut butter and jelly with chicken noodle soup. Yeah, you gotta have those combos, you know? Grew up with those, thanks to my Nana. Well, anyway, there you go. That's your lunch menu. 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I'm having leftover pasta and meatballs. 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
0: Well, heading out on them there roads, yeah, you better be ready. You're going to find yourself dealing with all kinds of things from road construction, I-15, some bridge work from the rest area just by Fleecer up to the Feely turnoff, road work going on there. Through Butte, you'll find road work from Harrison to Continental. And heading north on I-15, you'll find some additional work up in the Wolf Creek Canyon. Be ready for some slowdown through there. Now, I-90 has its problems as well, especially over by Whitehall. Some emergency work going on over there. Road work on I-90 is, down to 35 miles an hour.

travel. But there is road work going on around Montana. Now, I want to keep in mind as well, the Pintler Scenic Byway is closed from Sheep Creek all the way over to Polaris, as there is evacuation orders in effect for all that region. Campgrounds closed, roads closed, Crystal Park is closed. You will find, get the hell out of the way, let's just say that, down in the North Grasshopper Valley, so those folks can pack up and get out, including Elkhorn Hot Springs and that area. So be careful out there. Roads over by Georgetown Lake, well back by the Moose Lake roads, all those roads also, evacuation orders and roads are closed. So be very, very, very, very careful, if you wouldn't mind. Thank you very much. All right, 7:55. We're heading up towards the wacky side of the news after we travel 1,000 miles with lots of road work.

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5: It's time. Time for the wacky side of the news. The wacky side of the news on Copper 94 is a service of... Oh, yeah, you got it. Steels Furniture, Quarry Brewing, and Riley's Meats.
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5: Right. The wacky side of the news. Oh, how about taking a rat tour in Washington, D.C.? No. They don't call that a tour of the Capitol, the House, and the Senate chambers. No. This is a different kind of rat tour. Well, maybe not. Anyway, rats don't own this city. We do, is what the rat patrol is saying in Washington, D.C. The Rat Rangers, they call themselves, did their inaugural community rat walk. They went through neighborhoods in the area where rats have ran rampant. Rats have been taking over garbage areas, dealing with homes and moving into their basements. And so the Rat Rangers were trying to de-rat Washington, D.C. I agree, it should start with the Capitol. Maybe the White House? Hell, anyway. The rats have taken over D.C. Rat fat, happy rats are everywhere, according to the Rat Rangers. And they have now made it their mission to rat-free D.C. Still think it should start there in the big white buildings. Oh, what else going on? Well, after the rat walk, where do you really go? How about the idea of the Great Lakes? Out to the Great Lakes? Lake Superior? Yeah, well, how about Lake Sturgeon? Just this last weekend, they were shocking the water for the sturgeon to see how they are doing, to see how healthy they are. And what they learned? Sturgeons in the Great Lakes have lived for over 400 years. Fish, not just a fish. Yeah, about the time the Pilgrims came to the United States, earlier than Michigan's first permanent European settlers. They're saying the sturgeon, and some of them still alive, are nothing but living dinosaurs. They've been around since before the Great Lakes even formed. They're saying the sturgeon that they are catching, some of them 6 foot long, have been in that water for up to 400 years. Actual fish. Yeah, that one. Yeah. Wow. Put him back. He's almost as old as Jerry Johnson. Wow. Anyway, let's see what else we have for you on the wacky news before I get beat up this morning. Oh, here you go. A face-off straight out of the news as Anchorman took place on the streets. A machete-carrying man faced off against a hatchet-wielding opponent in a parking lot at a public supermarket. Detailed criminal complaints, cops responded to the Panama City business found a duo facing off, lacerations on their hands. One of them with a cut across his shoulder. Investigators say Everett Kickbaum, 52, was in his car when James Gay, 35, drove up and stopped near him. After Gay got out slamming his door into Kickbaum's vehicle, things became verbal. Then they became aggressive. Yeah, door dings, gotta love those. Gay returned to his ride, popped back out with a machete. Kickbaum said, okay. He put a knife away that he pulled out and went in his car and got a hatchet. About 4:30, the two start swinging at each other. The struggle was real, according to cops. Both with hand injuries, one with a shoulder injury. One struck in the head as Gay was unconscious when cops pulled up. And Kickbaum get ready to finish it. Cops stopped him, teased him. The two, after taken to the hospital to be stitched up, arrested. By the way, public surveillance camera contributed to the police determination that Gay was the aggressor. Kickbaum was just responding. But both are cooling off in separate cells at the jail. Oh, boy. There you go. The wacky side of the news at Copper 94. And it's brought to you by Riley's Meats. Also, Quarry Brewing, Interstate Body Shop, and Steele's Furniture. Got your wacky news. Let's move it along on this Monday here at Copper 94. With your Copper weather, it's brought to you by Miss Kelly at Unique Lighting. And subbing in for Miss Kelly this morning, it's DJ.
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5: Another smoky day with sunshine and a high of 85 with west-northwest winds from 10 to 25 miles an hour. Tonight, clear and 50, northwest winds up to 30 miles an hour. Then on Tuesday, sunshine, a high of 83, and those northwest winds from 5 to 18 miles.

0: Cruising in a fast car and a slow song. There's Luke Combs at Copper 94. 11 minutes after 8 here on your Monday, August 10th, as we get ourselves started up and going. I am excited to check in with what's going on with our fires, just so we make sure everybody's up to date. We'll do that here at about 25 minutes after 8. Right now, though, we are going to take a quick time out and then back to the music with a trip to the movie Shrek.
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0: Back in the dawn of time, the Butte Community Federal Credit Union started a computer system that the cavemen knew how to use. They have now discovered a new terrain of technology. This has excited the staff at the Butte Community Federal Credit Union and should excite their members too. We are going to be adapting to this new computer system on November 2nd, 2026. 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
5: 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Evacuation orders are in place for Elkhorn Hot Springs and Maverick Mountain. All communities south of Shale Creek and Clark Creek in the north end of Grasshopper Valley for the Bobcat Lake and Sand Lake fires. The Beaverhead County Sheriff's Office has asked anyone who had to evacuate from those areas to call them to help find shelter. 683-4771. Again, that number, 683-4771. The sheriff's office said it had information on discounted hotel rooms and animal placements, and that it was prepared to open an emergency shelter if needed for those that were evacuating from the area. The Sand Creek fire is burning 7.5 miles southeast of Wisdom. It started August 1st, burning 11,697 acres. It has very small containment at 1%. The Bobcat fire is burning 3 miles southwest of Wise River and 12 miles east of Wisdom. It started July 31st and is burning at 7,000-plus acres with no containment as of Saturday morning. Officials say the hot, dry conditions of the weekend plus the gusty winds let both fires blow up, spreading to the east and to the south. On Sunday, firefighters responded to 15 spot fires across the Pioneer Scenic Byway Highway while keeping both fires west of the byway throughout Sunday. Crews also moved 1,000 cattle from the grazing allotments on U.S. Forest Service land and moved those to private land on the weekend. Additional state resources are on the way to help crews with structure protection in the Grasshopper Valley. Right now, Elkhorn Hot Springs Resort has said we are closed till further notice. Other people on the north end of the Grasshopper Valley through the ski resort down near the fire hall are being reminded that evacuations are in order. 317 firefighters are on the scene, 17 engines, 8 crews, 4 dozers, and 2 graders. Firefighters are expecting hot, dry conditions to continue through midweek this week. Continuing evacuation orders are in effect as well for the Frog Pond Basin or the Moose Fire, which is burning 4,314 acres, 24 miles southwest of Phillipsburg. Yesterday, in dramatic videos on Facebook, you could see the airplanes dipping into Georgetown Lake, filling with water and trying to help with the firefighters on the ground. Evacuation warnings are in place for all residents south of Highway 38, the junction with Moose Lake Road, including Moose Lake Road, Ross Fork Road, Copper Creek Campground, and the entire Moose Lake areas. The fire grew both on the north and south sides on Saturday with low humidity and gusty winds driving fire behavior. Overnight, crews worked on structure protection in the Frog Pond community. On Sunday, 137 firefighters were on the scene, including three crews, two heavy equipment task force, two engines, and one water tender. As the aircrafts were scooping water out of Georgetown Lake, they reminded folks on the lake to please give them room. Stay out of the area that the planes are coming into and give them plenty of opportunity to do the job to help that fire that's burning Montana's forests. We'll wrap up your Montana news, but first let's go to your Do It Best store.
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5: Wrapping up your Montana news, the U.S. Attorney's Office has recovered nearly $850,000 for victims of a fraud scheme involving a former Bozeman Dairy Cooperative. The fraud took place at the Country Classic Dairy from 2007 to 2008 and again in 2011. Manager Jeffrey Nicholas McCown was convicted of wire fraud and conspiracy to commit wire fraud along with three other employees. McCown was sentenced to 3 years in federal prison, followed by 3 years of supervised release. He and former CEO Michael Ernest Morn-Fortin were ordered to pay back $1.16 million in restitution. Well, according to the U.S. Attorney's Office, its financial litigation unit learned that McCown was set to receive a substantial payout from the sale of a business and from sale of real estate. The unit then jumped in, garnished the funds, and recovered $848,858.72. That was meant for McCown, but was taken and given to those that he had defrauded. That has taken care of McCown's remaining restitution obligation and have made the dairy farmers in the area whole. Good job, guys. All right, there you go. Your latest in Montana news at 8:29. Your news this hour, a service of your do-it-best store, Mead Lumber Company. We're heading to the weather, checking out what's going on with your forecast right after we check with Grit and Grace.
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7: Well, smoke continues to be a factor and will downgrade our air quality throughout today. So we've got the air quality alert for all of Western Montana once again. So try to limit your time outdoors if you can. I know those of you working outdoors, that's not an option. So take as many breaks as you possibly can. Well, we've got that big ridge that's staying with us now, and that's going to continue to bring the heat to us. And out around the outer periphery of that now, we'll see a little bit of storm activity try to get going. Now, our better chance of cooling comes in by midweek as we do have a dip in the storm track, a trough low pressure, as we call it. Now, that's going to come out of BC. Shower and thunderstorms will initially be across the border and then across the divide. Now, we should be able to get a little bit in here, hopefully, by the time we get into Friday of this week. But at the surface, we got one little wave kind of wiggling through here at the south. High pressure taking over again, keeping us dry and hot on all the way through midweek. But a good supply of moisture spills in from the monsoon feed for central and eastern Montana. Now, here around our area, it's going to be a little bit more spotty, but I think Thursday is going to be our rain day. Now, if we miss that one, Friday, we should get in on some of that wraparound badly needed moisture. The first real good rain event that I've seen coming our way here in, about 2 weeks around here. We'll keep the shower chances on Saturday and Sunday, and some cooler temperatures follow. I'm going to tell you about them next.
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7: More smoke and air quality alert here across Anaconda. 86 force 49 overnight tonight. 85 for our high temperature as we go into Tuesday. And then low 80s still on Wednesday. Thursday, those thunderstorm chances increase. 74. Chance of lasting rain on Friday. All throughout the day, we'll have temperatures in the low 70s. And then for Saturday, 75 for us. Now for Sunday, 78 late. And then for Deer Lodge here, we have got 86 today, 46, smoky skies through tomorrow, and 84, and then low 80s on Wednesday. Finally, some badly needed rain coming in on Thursday. And then for Friday, we should have some rain staying with us. That'll keep temperatures in the low 70s. A mix of showers and sun and clouds on Saturday with a high of 75. Mostly sunny on Sunday, and we can look forward to a high of 78. Whitehall, 90 today, 50 overnight tonight. Still some smoke on Tuesday, and then mid-80s for us as we get into Wednesday, 78 late on Thursday, and then Friday, rain and mid-70s, still some thunderstorms on Saturday with 77, low 80s are back for us by the time we get into Sunday. Here in Butte, air quality alert, 86, 49 overnight tonight, though. Mid-80s for us on Tuesday, and then sunshine on Wednesday with 81. Thunderstorm chances are back with us finally on Thursday, 74. And then rain on Friday with a few embedded thunderstorms in there about mid-afternoon, 71 for our high. And then for Saturday, still a chance of some pop-up thunderstorms Saturday afternoon, a high of 73. Partly cloudy on Sunday and 76. I'm meteorologist Jeff Womack. That's the KBOW Copper 94 weather.
5: Well, thank you very much, Womack. As we get going here on your Monday morning, August 10th, 8:33 and 54 degrees here on Dewey Boulevard with plenty of smoke, just what we didn't need, and some sun burning through finally. So plenty of sunshine, but the smoke dimming that down a little bit. It's 53 at the Burt Mooney Airport at this hour. Deer Lodge, you're at 54 degrees. Drummond's still the cool spot at 49. Whitehall, 57 degrees. Phillipsburg at 52 this morning. Dillon at 55. Anaconda at 59. And it's 62 in Boulder. Again, 54 here on Dewey Boulevard. And at 8:34, you are now up to date at Copper 94 with your weather in detail with our weather guy, Jeff Womack, brought to you by the Legion Oasis. We're going to get you right back into the music, but first, we need to get a getaway. Away from the smoke, possibly?
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to get you warmed up on a Medic Monday. A Copper 94 is you and I take our time working our way up to look at sports and stuff. We're going to be doing that, but first, it's the Whisperers.

0: Looking forward to a sports show here in just a couple minutes at Copper 94 as we get ready to check in with what's going on in sports, including Frontier Conference teams in camp. We're also going to take a look at some baseball scores, and we're getting ready for a baseball all-star game in the Mining City this coming weekend. Talk about all that in sports and stuff on the way after these words.
1: All right. It's a beautiful day for football here at the stadium, and we're just about ready for kickoff. Score 0-0. 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

0: Time for sports and stuff here on Copper 94 as Shane wakes me up and says, hey, dummy, you're off the air. No, I was on the air. I just forgot to turn my mic on. It's called old age. Don't laugh. Oh, anyway, sports and stuff now on Copper 94, a service of Montana Tech, where your future is bright and it's waiting for you. 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Well, it's a busy, busy week going on, but one of the biggest things going on is up at Butte Central. The Butte Central Catholic High School on Friday unveiled their 2026 Class of the Maroon Legends Hall of Fame. The program was created to recognize and celebrate individuals, families, coaches, and supporters who've made significant contributions to the school's proud tradition of athletics and extracurricular excellence. The 2026 inductees were selected by the Butte Central Foundation, and those individuals that will be honored on Friday, September 11th, at the Maroon Activity Center as part of the Butte Central's 2026 homecoming celebration. The inductees, nine outstanding individuals selected for the campaign include Otto Simon, Mick Delaney, Dan Mahoney, Bernie Boyle, Tom Kenny, Julie Leary Nato, Teresa Rader, Katie English, and Shirley Turley. Butte Central President Don Peoples Jr. said the newest Hall of Fame class represents the very best of the Maroon tradition. Again, they will be honored on Friday night, September 11th at the Maroon Activity Center. So congratulations to all those honored, and I know all of them, and there's a great group of young men and women. And then, of course, Shirley Turley and all those great people that came before us and have done a great job starting and continuing the legacy of Butte Central. So congratulations to all of them. Now, what else going on? Get ready this week for the Hall of Fame game. That's right. The Hall of Fame is coming up as a baseball game. It's the All-Star game. I call it a Hall of Fame because it's all the seniors that have already graduated, and they are getting excited to play their final high school game, and it will be going on up at Three Legends. That Hall of Fame has been brought to the Mining City by a great group of people, including Butte Central, Butte High, all the folks working hard. They brought it together, and that East and West, the best of the best in seniors in baseball, will play this coming weekend, Saturday. And they're inviting people from the inaugural game last year. If you still have your uniform, put it on and come join the pregame celebration. Again, all going on at Three Legends this weekend here in the Mining City. As last weekend, they had the military honor for softball over in Belgrade. And they are doing all the rest of it going on. Coming up this weekend with the boys baseball. I just love the fact, and it's in Butte, and it's at Three Legends, so if you get a chance, get out there and honor those, the best of the best in baseball. They're selected by sports writers, and they will be playing in Butte, the East and the West, this weekend. Well, more details we get into the week. I just want you to get ready for it, okay? Now, what else going on? Of course, this week is busy for Butte High School. Butte High Bulldogs, the guys and the gals from Butte High School will be getting a chance to visit with the coaching staff. They'll get a chance to talk with parents and bring everybody up to speed on what's going on with Butte High Athletics on the 12th and the 13th. Meetings will be going on up at Butte High School, and there will be, you'll have all the activities going on with the parents on the 12th starting at 5 o'clock. All the spring sports that include, I'm trying to get over to it. I'm having a problem finding it. But they'll have flag football. That's what I was looking for. Flag football will be meeting. They'll also have meetings for cross country. There'll be meetings for all the other activities that'll be going on at Butte High School this in the fall sports seasons. They have all those that'll be happening as they will be kicking off. Again, the flag football and cross country soccer. They'll all be meeting at 5 o'clock. Also at 5 o'clock, volleyball will be there. Golf will be there. And that'll be this Wednesday. Finally found it, by the way. Memory's not good, but the vision isn't good either. 6 o'clock, boys football will meet on Wednesday night with the administration and the coaches, so you'll get to learn everything you need to know. But parents and athletes are invited to attend. This is a mandatory meeting if you're going to play fall sports, okay? And then for all you playing winter sports and spring sports, if you're not playing a fall sport, your meeting will be on Thursday, August 13th at 6 p.m. So this Wednesday, Thursday, and that'll be any student planning on playing a winter or spring sport that did not attend the fall parent meeting because they weren't playing a fall sport. That would include basketball, wrestling, swimming, track, softball, baseball, and tennis. Again, these meetings in the Butte High Auditorium this week. And then, of course, Butte High School is getting excited because they are going to be hosting a great night of fun and activity going on. Bulldog Fall Kickoff will be happening Friday, August 21st. As they get ready at 2 o'clock in the afternoon to kick it off with flag football, the purple and white flag game. Volleyball in the Ross Richardson Gym starts at 3. Cross country starts at 3. They'll finish, boys and girls, at Naranchi Stadium. Soccer will be at Naranchi, the boys at 4, the girls at 5:15, and then the purple and white football scrimmage will take place at 7. And during all that, sign-ups for Butte Athletic Council, as well as season tickets and more, will all be happening, along with concessions and food. Compliments of Butte Athletic Council. So it's going to be a great, great night. The 21st, Friday, starts at 2 o'clock, runs all the way up till 9 o'clock at Naranchi Stadium. All right, that's what's going on locally. Other than Montana Tech is hard at it. Ortiger football has been going strong. They were out on Bob Green Field over the weekend getting their reps in, and a lot of athletes working on positions. They do have some positions need to be filled, but they have a great returning nucleus on that 12-0 team back at Montana Tech. Going to make for another great year for the defending Frontier Conference champions as they are doing their practices outside the heat of the day. Just like other schools, so be prepared for that, okay? All right, that's what's going on locally. We'll go look what's happening at the national sports scene. But first, I want to remind you that Montana Tech is ready for the fall semester. Montana Tech says it, but you still have time to get signed up for that semester. 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Or maybe you're thinking you want to get a start on a degree, make your future even brighter. Montana Tech can help. 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Well, what's going on in sports? Mexico won its second consecutive CONCACAF U-20 championship after beating the United States 2-0 in a soccer match Sunday in Mexico City. The Americans were reduced to 10 players after Chris Applewhite was shown a straight red card with a sliding tackle on which it appeared the U.S. defender made minimal contact on Mexico's Hugo Cambero. Mexico already led 1-0 at the time, but when they're down to 10, they just couldn't hold them off, fall 2-0. But in typical soccer fashion, people are saying, what is a foul? What isn't a foul? And in international competition, that's become the rage instead of the score. So a lot of complaining about that one online. Let's see what else going on. Well, Major League Baseball, of course. It was a busy weekend for the ballparks as baseball, after the big trade weekend, is back and running and headed towards the World Series. And getting a win to get a little bit closer. The Nationals beat the Reds 7-1 last night. Oakland's Athletics were beating the Red Sox of Boston last night 4-3. The Braves, a 2-1 winner over the Yankees. How about that one? Only 8 hits total in the ball game, 4 by each team. But the Braves get their 71st win on the season with the 2-1 victory over the Yankees, who have 66 wins, so no slouches there. Mets over the Pirates easily beat them by 10 runs last night. It was the Phillies beating the Blue Jays by 1 run, 7-6, the final in that slugfest. 20 hits in that one, only one error, so a lot of earned runs. Marlins were destroying the Angels 12-3 last night. It was the Cubbies doing the same thing to Kansas City, 10-2, the final in that one. Cubs had 18 hits. Was a pitching machine. I think it was like a coach pitch pitching. Yeah, either way, 18 hits. Wow. White Sox, a 5-3 winner over the Guardians. The Twins fall again, this time to the Brew Crew. How about the Brewers, though? 74 wins on the season. Held off the Twins 4-3 last night. It was the Cardinals beating the Rockies 7-4. The Orioles doubled up the Rangers 10-5. The Giants lose again, this time to Detroit, final 3-1. A 4-2 double up for the D-backs over the Dodgers, keeping the Dodgers at 70 wins on the season. The Rays picked up their 71st win on the season, beating the Mariners 4-1. And finally, the Padres, better than the Astros, 7-2 the final. There you go. Sneaking up on 904, and you're up to date with sports and stuff here on Copper 94. 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
1: ABC News, I'm Sherry Preston. In the stalemate over reopening the Strait of Hormuz, Iran isn't backing down. Here's ABC's Mary Bruce.
2: And emboldened, Iran says they will not reopen the critical waterway unless the U.S., quote, corrects its behavior. And Iran is putting out a list of sweeping demands, including calling for the U.S. to lift its naval blockade and sanctions, withdraw U.S. troops from around Iran, reimburse them for the cost of the war, and release frozen Iranian assets, conditions that are seen as non-starters.
1: Nearly 100 large fires are currently burning nationwide, most of them in the West, where more than 3 million acres have been scorched this summer. Parts of Puerto Rico are in severe drought. Hundreds of thousands of people in San Juan and other cities are having to ration water. It's being cut off 48 hours at a time. The World Health Organization is saying today that the Ebola outbreak likely started in the Congo back in February, months before it was officially declared. This is ABC News.
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0: Sunshine and smoke. 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
10: Another smoky day with sunshine and a high of 85 with west-northwest winds from 10 to 25 miles an hour. Tonight, clear and 50, northwest winds up to 30 miles an hour. Then on Tuesday, sunshine, a high of 83, and those northwest winds from 5 to 18 miles.

0: Hometown Radio, Copper 94. 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I spent Saturday stuffing backpacks, and there's some items that we still need, like plastic pencil boxes, Elmer's school glue bottles, scientific calculators, loose leaf paper folders, three-ring binders, and we need colored pencils as well. 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And if you'd like to volunteer to stuff backpacks, just give us a call on the Copper Line at 406-494-7500.
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0: Welcome to Boomers. I'm Lynn Turner Fitzgerald. It started as a low-budget black-and-white film and was produced by Alfred Hitchcock's television series crew. No one anticipated the profound impact of Psycho, released on this day in 1960. More next.
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0: In Psycho, Norman Bates runs the Bates Motel. Marion Crane is on the run after embezzling from her employer. A heavy storm forces her to check into the Bates Motel where she has dinner with Norman. He tells her about his mother who suffers with psychological problems.
3: It's not as if she were a maniac, a raving thing. She just goes a little mad sometimes. We all go a little mad sometimes. Haven't you?
0: Later that night, Marion is stabbed to death in the shower. Viewers believe the assailant to be a woman, but it's Norman, dressed as his mother, whom he had killed 10 years earlier. Boomers is back tomorrow.
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0: Radio Cop 94, sweeping our way through your Monday, August 10th, and a big congratulations to Susan Powell. She was our first two-time winner in the Copper Toy Box. That's right. You can win twice. That gets you up to $500 in copper cash. And she was Friday's winner with Keith and Maggie. So Susan Powell was winner 12 and winner 15. So I'm going to go with winner 16 this week. So get out there and get registered. You can stop into D Motors in Anaconda, Butte Brewing Company here in the Mining City, Conlin's Furniture, Western Meat Block, Park Street Liquor, Murdoch's, Mattress Firm, and JNC Body Shop. Get registered up because this week we'd like to make you a winner in the Copper Toy Box.
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0: We're working our way to the end of the 9 o'clock hour with the Material Girl, taking you back to the Like a Virgin album. This was her third single released from that album back in April of 1985, as Madonna sings about an angel.

0: of the people, by the people, and most of all, the Copper Toy Box is for the people. 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
2: News. I'm Sherry Preston. At least 20 people are dead, we now know, and more are trapped below buildings after a powerful earthquake in western Colombia. It registered a magnitude 7.4. Many people believe trapped. President Trump says the U.S. is, quote, semi-negotiating with Iran right now amid reports from Iranian state media that no formal negotiations are underway. Over the weekend, Iran made new demands to reopen the strait, including with withdrawal of all U.S. troops in the region and the approval to charge a fee to travel through it. Mick Mulroy is a former Defense Department official in the Middle East.
3: It's not even close to something that would be in the U.S. interest. And it's also important to point out, nor the world's interest, because they're talking about a 7% fee, at least that's what's being reported, on every ship that goes through the strait.
2: The recall of jalapeno peppers linked to a salmonella outbreak is widening now. Prepackaged burritos, salads, and salsas are included. This is ABC News.
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8: Another smoky day with sunshine and a high of 85 with west-northwest winds from 10 to 25 miles an hour. Tonight, clear and 50, northwest winds up to 30 miles an hour. Then on Tuesday, sunshine, a high of 83, and those northwest winds from 5 to 18 miles.

0: Back to 1987 on Copper 94 with the birthday boy, John Ferris, the drummer for that band INXS, celebrating 65 years young today. Well, we're going to celebrate the youth of the mining city with an invitation for Back to School from Don Peoples.
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0: is Louis Capaldi on Copper 94. Hey, a little reminder for any of those folks down in the Grasshopper Valley listening to Copper 94. If you are told to evacuate, the Beaverhead County Sheriff's Department would like you to contact them, let them know you're leaving so they know you're out. But if you need shelter, if you need someplace to go, they can help you. So just call the Beaverhead County Sheriff's Office for all those being evacuated from the Grasshopper Valley. All right, we're going to get you back into the music in just a moment as we get you to Kenny Loggins, Taylor Swift, and Earth, Wind, and Fire, all back-to-back after these words.
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0: There's a trip back, 1978, Earth, Wind, and Fire, covering the great Beatles hit, Getting You Back Into My Life, of course, written by John Lennon and Mr. Paul McCartney. All right, if you like the oldies like that one, you want to make sure you tune in tonight. 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

0: Hey, Copper 94, getting you all excited for back to school and back to sports. A little reminder for Butte High Athletics, all fall sports are meeting this Wednesday at the auditorium. It'll be all those fall sports except football at 5 o'clock and then football at 6 o'clock. And then the following day, all the winter and spring sports, parents and athletes will meet. 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All right, keeping you up to date on everything that's going on in Southwest Montana, here at Copper 94.
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0: 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And helping us get there, here's a redheaded singer-songwriter from Great Britain.

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0: 7.4 magnitude earthquake rocking the Chaco region. Local officials say at least 24 people are dead. Ayers ABC's Lama Hassan.
1: Posting on social media, the governor of Chaco region, where the epicenter of the quake is, she says that there are injuries and severe damage to some buildings, adding that they are now concerned about aftershocks. And of course, don't forget that this comes after those recent deadly twin earthquakes that hit neighboring Venezuela that has killed more than 6,100 people.
0: Colombia's newly elected president on X says he'll travel to help the communities impacted, including the coffee growers region. The stalemate over the Strait of Hormuz continues, with Iran demanding that the U.S. lift its naval blockade and sanctions, the U.S. continuing to warn that Iran could face new strikes. In South Carolina this hour, Defense Secretary Pete Hegseth holding a ceremony to rename Joint Base Charleston to Joint Base Lindsey Graham. The late senator served in the Air Force, Reserves, and National Guard. This is ABC News.
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10: Another smoky day with sunshine and a high of 85 with west-northwest winds from 10 to 25 miles an hour. Tonight, clear and 50, northwest winds up to 30 miles an hour. Then on Tuesday, sunshine, a high of 83, and those northwest winds from 5 to 18 miles an hour.

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Christina's Casita Cafe is closed on Mondays, but invites you to dine with them Tuesday through Saturday from 11 a.m. to close. They're voted number one by the people of Butte for their Mexican cuisine. Christina's Casita, out of the way, but worth the find. And there you go. 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

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Christina's Casita Cafe is closed on Mondays, but invites you to dine with them Tuesday through Saturday from 11 a.m. to close. They're voted number one by the people of Butte for their Mexican cuisine. Christina's Casita, out of the way, but worth the find. And there you go. 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

0: Long Time Radio, Crime 94. My time with you is almost up for today, but I do want to give you this little update. 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I think it's quite obvious, right? But either way, make sure you limit your outdoor time if possible, and make sure for seniors, the youth, and those with health issues to try to limit any outside activity. 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
0: Well, just like Olivia Dean, it has been so easy to hang out with you today, but it's time for me to go. You guys have a great rest of your Monday, and I'll be back tomorrow morning with you here at Copper.

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0: shocking side of the news. Oh, how about taking a rap tour in Washington, D.C.?
1: No, no, no, no.
0: They don't call that a tour of the Capitol, the House, and the Senate chambers. No, no, no. This is a different kind of rat tour. Well, maybe not. And, well, anyway, rats don't own this city. We do, is what the Rat Patrol is saying in Washington, D.C. The Rat Rangers, they call themselves, did their inaugural community rat walk. They went through neighborhoods in the area where rats have ran rampant. Rats have been taking over garbage areas, dealing with homes and moving into their basements. And so the Rat Rangers were trying to de-rat Washington, D.C. I agree, it should start with the Capitol, maybe the White House. Hell, anyway, the rats have taken over D.C. Rat fat, happy rats are everywhere, according to the Rat Rangers. And they have now made it their mission to rat-free D.C. Still think it should start there in the big white buildings. Oh, what else going on? Well, after the rat walk, where do you really go? How about the idea of the Great Lakes? Out to the Great Lakes? Lake Superior? Yeah, well, how about Lake Sturgeon? Just this last weekend, they were shocking the water for the sturgeon to see how they are doing, to see how healthy they are. And what they learned? Sturgeons in the Great Lakes have lived for over 400 years. A fish, not just a fish. Yeah, about the time the pilgrims came to the United States, earlier than Michigan's first permanent European settlers. They're saying the sturgeon, and some of them still alive, are nothing but living dinosaurs. They've been around since before the Great Lakes even formed. They're saying the sturgeon that they are catching, some of them 6 foot long, have been in that water for up to 400 years. Actual fish. Yeah, that one. Yeah. Wow. Put him back. He's almost as old as Jerry Johnson. Wow. Anyway, let's see what else we have for you on the wacky news before I get beat up this morning. Oh, here you go. A face-off straight out of the news as Anchorman took place on the streets. A machete-carrying man faced off against a hatchet-wielding opponent in a parking lot at a public supermarket. Detailed in criminal complaints, cops responded to the Panama City business, found a duo facing off, lacerations on their hands, one of them with a cut across his shoulder. Investigators say Everett Kickbaum, 52, was in his car when James Gay, 35, drove up and stopped near him. After Gay got out slamming his door into Kickbaum's vehicle, things became verbal. Then they became aggressive. Yeah, door dings, gotta love those. Gay returned to his ride, popped back out with a machete. Kickbaum said, okay. He put a knife away that he pulled out and went in his car and got a hatchet. About 4:30, the two started swinging at each other. The struggle was real, according to cops. Both with hand injuries, one with a shoulder injury. One struck in the head as Gay was unconscious when cops pulled up. And Kickbaum get ready to finish it. Cops stopped him, teased him. The two, after taken to the hospital, be stitched up, arrested. By the way, public surveillance camera contributed to the police determination that Gay was the aggressor. Kickbaum was just responding, but both are cooling off in separate cells at the jail. Oh boy. There you go. The wacky side of the news. And it's brought to you by Riley's Meats. Also Quarry Brewing, Interstate Body Shop, and Steele's Furniture. Got your wacky news. Let's move it along on this Monday. Here it comes.

0: Your hometown station, Copper 94. Oh, we have finally reached it to Monday. Hopefully the weekend did not move as fast for you like it did for me. I mean, it was quick. I mean, the Surf Fest was happening on Saturday, along with Twin Bridges Rodeo and Fair, as well as the Smelterman's Day in Anaconda. There was a lot to do this weekend, and now here we are. Doing the grind of Monday, and I got more great music on the way. On Saturday, August 15th, the Phillipsburg Rotary Summer Concert is back. 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Performances you don't want to miss. 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

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You're beautiful.

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2: News. I'm Michelle Franzen. Following a contentious confirmation hearing and a narrow vote over the weekend, Todd Blanche has taken the oath as permanent attorney general.
3: Blanche was sworn in by Emil Bove, judge on the powerful Third Circuit Court of Appeals, who just 2 years ago served as Blanche's co-counsel defending Donald Trump across three criminal cases. Blanche and Bove both took top jobs in the Justice Department after Trump won re-election. Blanche now has the role of the country's top law enforcement officer after being narrowly confirmed in a 50-49 vote Saturday morning. Peter Harlambous, ABC News.
2: Talks between the U.S. and Iran remain stalled over the Strait of Hormuz. Iran is demanding the U.S. lift the naval blockade on the waterway and pay war reparations. President Trump now says Iran should repay for decades of terrorist-related deaths across the Middle East. At least 71 people have died following the massive earthquake in western Colombia. Rescue operations underway in the city of Cali, where 20 buildings have collapsed. This is ABC News.
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0: 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I went to a restaurant the other night, and this guy and I started making small talk conversation, and he wanted to offer to buy me dinner. I was like, whatever, man. 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
1: Jerome Downstage and Copper 94. We are quickly moving through this month of August. Here we are, August 10th, which means 3 weeks left. August 29th is the first college football games that will begin. And I don't know about you, but I'm super excited.
0: Mm-hmm. Mm-hmm.
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0: 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Well, our new Copper Toy Box winner, well, not so new, as I said before, number 12, number 15, and that it belongs to Susan Powell as she walks away with $250 in Copper Cash. 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
0: 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Not only does she say you're cold-hearted, but she even uses the analogy of a reptile. 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
5: 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And this week, we're going to go just a little bit more niche as we are going to speak just to high school girls entering their junior year of high school, because there's a girls leadership course that you should know about being put on by Red Ants Pants. Each program is structured to include a cohort of 8 girls, 8 women mentors, and team of professional facilitators to provide a dynamic and supportive space for young women to explore leadership identity, strengthen their voice, and build connections through peers and mentors. We have a couple retreats throughout the year, and then they do build a program by the end of the year. If you would like to apply, just go online to redantspantsfoundation.org and make sure you do apply before that deadline on September 11th with October start. That's been our community engagement for this week, brought to you as a service by Valley Bank right here on Copper 94.
0: Your hometown station, Copper 94, for this Monday afternoon. We are back into the music. And Benson Boone says, you know, sorry, I'm here for someone else.

0: Town Station Copper 94. Well, there's a new show that I got into on Friday evening. So Tracy Piscicotta is leaving Chicago. She was in Chicago Fire, and now she is in the Wilds of Glacier National Park as a park ranger, and the series is called Anna Pigeon, and you can catch it every Friday night on the USA Network. It is such a great show. I was hooked.
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0: Town Station Copper 94, you can join in on the fun and help support the fight against cancer with two upcoming charity events, Friday, September 11th and Saturday, September 12th. On that Friday, a cornhole tournament will be held at Uno's Lounge. Then on Saturday, teams will compete in an all-out golf scramble. And that is followed by a live and silent auction, food, and live music that will also be featured at the event. For more information or to sign up for either event, you can head on over to Uno's Lounge, 3235 Harrison Avenue, right here in Butte.
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5: 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I'm Keith Valentine. Madonna paid tribute to her Ray of Light producer, William Orbit, following news of his death at the age of 69. She said that she had the epiphany when she met him and started working with him. And she realized that music did not have to fit into categories or genres. So they created their own. Madonna wrote that on her social media on Saturday. She said, "You pressed that magic button inside of me, and I fell into a galaxy of unrealized dreams. Your music gave me a magic carpet to fly on, and I visited many places that were sad and joyful." Days after a Trump-affiliated TikTok account used Taylor Swift August in a video, the singer had managed to get her song removed from the clip. Earlier this week, the Team Trump account, created during the 2024 presidential campaign, posted a video of Donald and Melania Trump as they were watching the fireworks with Swift's August soundtrack. The clip, I'm sure that Taylor is going to be super excited that they used her song. And Taylor Swift was like, well, on Friday, users noted that the folklore track had been removed from the offending TikTok. And that was the message of the copyright owner has not made the sound available in your country. And finally, one of the main vocalists in Cat's Eye is taking a break from the group. Sophia LaForcella made a statement on social media that she will be taking a hiatus to focus on her mental health. Making the decision was not easy, as she was learning that health has to come first. As she was realizing that if she did not take care of her mind and body, she would not be able to keep doing what she loved to do. The group's management also spoke on the 23-year-old singer's behalf, and they said while Sophia herself is eager to perform alongside her members, the health, safety, and long-term well-being of the artist is very, very important. And that is your music news, a service of the Columbus Plaza right here on your hometown station, Copper 94. A service from the Columbus Plaza.

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What's more American than a bald eagle eating apple pie while Betsy Ross sings the national anthem? Why, the Copper Toy Box, of course. 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

0: President Trump signing an executive order recommending childhood vaccine schedules for the measles, mumps, and rubella be split into three separate shots. The president expressing claims, he says, over autism concerns. ABC News medical contributor Dr. Darian Sutton says leading medical groups are pushing back on the risks.
1: The American Academy of Pediatrics has stated that giving routine vaccinations simultaneously is safe and effective, and the adverse events as well as the negative side effects essentially from these vaccinations is comparable to giving them separately. So that inherently helps you to understand that giving a vaccination separately does not provide additional benefit to a patient, does not provide additional safety to a patient.
0: Hostilities between the U.S. and Iran intensifying over the Strait of Hormuz, Iran calling on the U.S. to pay reparations. Now the president says Iran should pay. In Western Colombia, at least 111 people are dead following today's powerful earthquake. This is ABC News.
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Town Station Copper 94 on this day, August 10th. Let's see what this time capsule has to bring me today, as it is a light one. Oh, yes, the 10th day of August, and today

$500,000 given by scientist Joseph Misson. 1859, in Boston, Massachusetts, the first milk inspectors were appointed. 1869, the motion picture projector was patented by O.B. Brown. 1881, Thomas Edison's exhibit opened the Paris Electrical Expedition. 1885, the first electric streetcar to be used commercially was operated in Baltimore, Maryland by Leo Daft. 1927, Mount Rushmore was formally dedicated. The individual faces of the presidents were dedicated later. 1947, William Odum completed an around-the-world flight. He set the solo record by completing the flight in 73 hours and 5 minutes. 1948, on ABC, Candid Camera made its TV debut. The original title was Candid Microphone. 1971, Harmon Kilbrew from the Minnesota Twins got his 500th and 501st home run of his Major League Baseball career. 1973, Arnold Palmer did not make the cut for the final two rounds of the PGA Golf Championship. It was the first time in his career. In 1981, Pete Rose hit a single and broke the National League all-time hit record with his 3,631 hit. And, of course, being today, well, it is your birthday. Big happy birthday goes out to you from all of us right here on your hometown station, Copper 94. You're also celebrating your birthday with a movie actor, Sonny Sujik. He is 21 years old today. Actor Brendan Thotts is 37 years old today. And you're also celebrating your birthday with actor Antonio Banderas. He is 66 years old today. Actor Justin Theroux is 55 years old today. Actor Ryan Eggold is 42 years old today. While actress Joanna Garcia is 47. A big happy birthday goes out to them. But for you, on your hometown station, Copper 94, celebrate your birthday however you want to celebrate on National S'mores Day. And just enjoy your special day right here on your hometown station. Happy birthday once again. Your time capsule, a service of Hash Chiropractic.

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0: 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And you can kick off your Mondays just right for teens at 4 p.m. with the Anime Enthusiasts. You can immerse yourself in the Japanese art and storytelling as they watch episodes of popular anime series and explore the collection. 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Epic the Musical is a viral 9-part concept album series created by George Rivera Herons. Adapting Homer's Odyssey, you can come join them for the teens in the library as they will be doing that from 5 to 8 p.m. right there in the teen zone. They will be listening, eating good food, and having great fun. This event for teens are for ages 13 through 18. And that is Taking a Look at Your Nightlife, a service of the Washoe Theater in Anaconda, a service right here on your hometown station, Copper 94.

0: 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On the way, I do have another Copper flashback for you with a song from the year 1999. 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
0: Down Flashback Station, Copper 94, taking a trip back to the year 1999. Even though it's the afternoon and 4 o'clock is quickly approaching, but Sugar Ray is here to talk about what they do every morning.

0: George Washington couldn't tell a lie, and neither can we. So when we say that you can win $250 today, we really mean it. 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
2: ABC News, I'm Michelle Franzen. Hostilities between the U.S. and Iran remain centered on the reopening of the Strait of Hormuz. Both Iran and the U.S. now calling for war reparations. The U.S. keeping up pressure on sanctions, too. Here's ABC's Stephen Portnoy.
3: The sense generally we have here is that the administration believes that with economic pressure, Iran will somehow come around. The president put it this way in his interview with Axios yesterday. It will work out. It always works out. He said it's like a chess game. In an interview over the weekend, Vice President Vance pointed to sky-high inflation in Iran as an example of how that pressure is working. But what's so interesting is the change.
2: In Western Colombia, more than 100 have died following today's major earthquake. The U.S. and other countries pledging to send resources and aid. The contiguous U.S. recorded its hottest month on record in July. According to NOAA, last month averaged 76.89 degrees across the lower 48 states. This is ABC News.
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8: 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I'll be back with your weather forecast for this evening. 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
8: Taking a look at your couple weather forecast on this Monday evening, we're looking at mostly clear skies with a low around 50. Those winds could still be gusting around 20 miles per hour. For your Tuesday, we're looking at some sunny skies with a high around 84. And for your Tuesday evening, it will be mostly clear skies with a low around 50 degrees.

0: 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A big congratulations goes out to our latest Copper 94 winner, Miss Susan Powell, winning twice, by the way, number 12 and now number 15, and you could do the same. 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
0: 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It is now time for your entertainment news on your hometown station, Copper 94, from the Corey Brewery. I'm Keith Valentine. Well, Spidey keeps climbing and climbing and climbing at the box office. Spider-Man Brand New Day has amassed a heroic $1.67 billion after just 12 days in theaters, including $1.1 billion internationally and $655 million domestically. It's the second fastest movie to reach the billion-dollar mark overseas, behind only 2019's comic book Avengers Endgame. Among its numerous milestones, Brand New Day has already become the biggest movie of the year, as well as the 12th highest grossing release of all time. And speaking of movies, Christopher Nolan has conquered his previous titles with Odyssey, as the recent Universal Picture release is now the highest grossing movie of the acclaimed filmmaker's career. The studio confirmed Sunday that the mythological epic has made $1.104 billion worldwide in its first month in theaters, following its original release of July 17th. This surpasses 2012's The Dark Knight Rises, which earned $1.85 billion, and 2008's The Dark Knight at $1.5 billion, as Warner Brothers' two Batman films have previously held the top spots on the list of the director's biggest global sums. And Netflix is promoting their new horror thriller, The Last House, by having a man inside living inside that.

giant billboard in Los Angeles. The last house follows a family sealed inside their home with a no way out. If that doesn't sound nightmarish enough, there's resources that are running thin and they must work together to survive not only a lack of essentials, but also the mysterious looming threat that is keeping them trapped inside. For the official description, the embrace that creepy vibe that Netflix erected a billboard at 30 feet above the intersection of Sunset Boulevard and Selma Avenue in Los Angeles with a disheveled man living inside the billboard. You can catch this man sometimes sipping on a cup of coffee, doing some weird things, and holding up signs like, "Hey, what's going on out there?" And he's stuck in there. And there you are. There's your entertainment news on your hometown station, Copper 94, a service of the Corey Brewery.

Your hometown station, Copper 94. Oh, it is now that time. If you would like to walk away with two tickets to see the concert in Phillipsburg as the Rotary Summer Concert does return as the headliner, Give It To 'Em, Flora Bell, joining them on stage, Madeline Hawthorne Band, and opener, Logan Liepert, and the Light Blue. All you have to do is be car number 7-494-7500. That's 494-7500. Be car number 7-494-7500. And you could walk away with those two tickets for the Phillipsburg Rotary Summer Concert, August 15th, on that Saturday, right here on your hometown station, Copper 94.

0: And taking a look at what's for dinner right here on your hometown station, Copper 94. It's a beautiful night to take a drive. 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

0: Hometown Station Copper 94 on this Monday afternoon. Morgan is on his way in the studio. 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
3: Time for Afternoon Report right here in your hometown stations. Headed into our Monday, it's going to be a hot and windy week with some bad air quality. Hopefully knocking down some there on Thursday. We expect some rain there until that warm, dry, and windy. In terms of road construction, just what we have been seeing all throughout southwest Montana. We'll start right outside of Whitehall on I-90 eastbound 246 to 262. Median crossovers, lane restrictions, and reduced speed limit. Looks like Montana Highway 2 continues to see a westbound lane closed with a 10-ton weight limit at mile marker 3.9. Top of Homestead continues to be closed there with the rest areas. Down on this side of the pass on Burlington Street, still working on that bridge, so expect median crossovers and detours and a reduced speed limit. Speaking of bridges, Centennial Avenue, so big detour there, as that should be wrapping up in December time. Jumping down to I-15 northbound, another bridge work being done with lane closures from 96 to 1E11, and that should be continuing just until the end of this month. Speaking of bridges again, the Montana Highway 91 is closed due to the bridge being out over the big hole, and then intermittent lane and shoulder closures from Dillon all the way through Idaho border. There's been your afternoon road report. Check 511MT.net for most up-to-date road conditions. 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
1: ABC News, I'm Michelle Franzen. Following a contentious confirmation hearing, Todd Blanche is now the nation's top cop.
2: Blanche was sworn in by Emil Bove, judge on the powerful Third Circuit Court of Appeals, who just 2 years ago served as Blanche's co-counsel defending Donald Trump across three criminal cases. Blanche and Bove both took top jobs in the Justice Department after Trump won re-election. Blanche now has the role of the country's top law enforcement officer after being narrowly confirmed in a 50-49 vote Saturday morning. Peter Harlamus, ABC News.
1: In Western Colombia, at least 111 people are dead following a major earthquake today. Officials say search and rescues are underway at collapsed building sites. In South Carolina, Defense Secretary Pete Hegseth today renaming Joint Base Charleston to Joint Base Lindsey Graham. The change honors the late senator who served in the Air Force, Reserves, and National Guard for more than three decades. And Powerball fever building. Tonight's Powerball jackpot up to $905 million. This is ABC News.
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7: 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The U.S. Attorney's Office has recovered nearly $850,000 for victims of a fraud scheme involving a former Bozeman Dairy Cooperative. NBC Montana did report that according to that press release, the fraud took place at Country Classic Dairy from 2007 to 2008. In 2011, manager Jeffrey Nichols McCone was convicted of wire fraud and conspiracy to commit wire fraud along with three other employees. McCone was sentenced to 3 years in federal prison, followed by 3 years of supervised release. He and former CEO Michael Ernest McFortin were ordered to pay $1.16 million in restitution. According to the U.S. Attorney's Office, its financial litigation unit learned McCone was set to receive a substantial payout from the sale of business and real estate. The unit garnished the funds and recovered $848,858.72, satisfying McCone's remaining restitution obligation. Prosecutors said McCone and others used cooperative funds for personal purchases and reimbursements, including vehicles, trailers, boats, firearms, and an RV. McCone also took cash advantage from cooperative cards and accounts and recorded personal purchases as business expenses to conceal the fraud. A Laurel man pled guilty on Friday to a federal gun charge after prosecutors said he accidentally shot himself in the leg while prohibited from possessing a firearm. Joel Antonio Crizell, the second, 27, pled guilty to one count of having a firearm while under indictment. He faces up to 5 years in prison, a $250,000 fine, and 3 years of supervised release. According to that press release, Crizell was under felony indictment in Yellowstone County District Court for assault with a weapon and strangulation. He was released in August of 2025 under conditions prohibiting him from possessing a firearm. NBC Montana did report the prosecutor said Crizell was targeting shooting with a .22 caliber revolver in Laurel on February 16th when he had accidentally shot himself in the calf while attempting to put the gun back into its holster. Crizell remains in custody. Sentencing is scheduled for December 9th. Your Copper News does continue on, but first let's hear from our sponsor of Doc Saloon, right here on your hometown station, Copper 94.
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9: This is Eva Wardell, the owner of Doc Saloon. Come in and have one of my famous pepperoni shots.
7: As thousands of students return to the University of Montana for the start of the new academic year, the campus is also welcoming a new leader. Dr. Jeremiah Shin is beginning his first semester as the university's 20th president, taking the helm during a period of growing enrollment and expanding research activity while facing to keep University of Montana relevant in a rapid changing economy. During a walk on the Oval and a one-on-one interview with NBC Montana's Lauren Staples, Shin said his administration will focus on ensuring the university does prepare students for the workforce while remaining responsive to the needs of Montana businesses and communities. Shin said student success will remain the central focus of his presidency while removing barriers to earning a degree, expanding opportunities for employment after graduation, and ensuring students have the resources and the support they need to succeed. His arrival also comes as the university evaluates academic offerings, including making difficult decisions about program reductions. Shin said the institution will continue reviewing its programs to ensure they align with student needs, the state priorities, and responsible use of university resources. And that is your Copper News, a service from Doc Saloon right here on your hometown station, Copper 94. I'll be back with your weather forecast right after this word. From.
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7: Taking a look at your couple weather forecast on this Monday evening, we're looking at mostly clear skies with a low around 50. Those winds could still be gusting around 20 miles per hour. For your Tuesday, we're looking at some sunny skies with a high around 84. And for your Tuesday evening, it will be mostly clear skies with a low around 50 degrees.

0: Town Station Copper 94. Morgan is back in the studio right after this with the score. Keep it right here.
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7: Time now for the score on Copper 94, being brought to you as service by Meat Lumber. We are going to start on the local side of sports with the Montanan making a name for herself on the national stage. Helena native Reese Esponda won the floor exercise and finished fourth in the all-around Sunday of the 2026 Xfinity U.S. Gymnastics Championship in Phoenix. Esponda, who now lives and trains in the Houston area, scored a 28.900 to win the floor title. She had a 108.9 all-around score, finishing behind champion Halsey Rivera, who got a 111.95, silver medalist Claire Pease, who got a 110.8, and bronze medalist Charlie Bullock, who got a 110.55. Following the championship meet, Esponda was named to the 26-27 senior national team. It's been an impressive rise for the Montanan, who got her gymnastics start at Gym 406 in Helena before moving to Missoula in 2020 and ultimately made the U.S. Junior National Team in 2023. She's continued rising the ranks since. Hopefully, she continues to do well and makes it to the 2028 Olympics, where all Montana will be cheering her on. Now to jump in very, very local here, where we're talking about Butte High, as the parent athlete meetings for all Butte High sports will be held in the BHS Auditorium this Wednesday and Thursday. Wednesday, 5 p.m., volleyball, golf, flag football, soccer, cross country will all be meeting. 6 o'clock, boys football will be meeting. Thursday, anyone who can't make that Wednesday meeting can meet at 6 p.m. And then also, winter and spring sports should be able to show up and ask questions if they have the opportunity. You should make sure that athlete has a complete physical done before trying out. Back with National Side after this.
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$205.9 million. The deal includes $101 million guaranteed, $63.35 million guaranteed at signing, according to sources. $35.3 million annual average is the second highest among defensive tackles. Williams, age 28, was signed through 2027 in a four-year extension with $96 million that guaranteed him $66 million for the New York Jets in 2023. He is now signed through 2030. In a funny story, Demetrios Giannakopoulos, the Greek businessman who owns Panathinaikos Basketball Club in Athens, said that he has made a proposal to the Denver Nuggets to buy Nikola Jokic out of the final season of his current NBA contract, believes that he can sign Jokic away next summer. Jokic has two seasons, $121.8 million left on his current contract. The second season is a player option, giving him the freedom to enter unrestricted free agency next summer. He also becomes eligible to sign a four-year, $278 million max extension June 14th, but has declined to commit, saying that his idea and desire is to stay in Denver for the rest of his career, but that he plans to wait to sign an extension for financial reasons. Big reason, too, because Jokic, age 31, will become eligible to sign a five-year, $359.5 million extension with the Nuggets in July of 2027, a contract that would be the largest in NBA history. Now, finishing up with a sad story from the NBA, as Don Nelson, the second winningest coach in NBA history, a five-time NBA champion as a player, and member of the Naismith Memorial Basketball Hall of Fame, has died. It was announced on Sunday. He was 86. In 31 seasons as an NBA head coach with the Bucks, Warriors twice, Knicks, and Mavericks, Nelson finished with a regular season record of 1,335 to 1,063. He retired as the most coaching wins ever, a mark that was broken by the San Antonio Spurs' Greg Popovich in March of 2022. As a player, Nelson won five NBA titles in 11 seasons with the Celtics. He retired his number 19 jersey in 1978. He played 14 seasons in the NBA. And there was a score brought to you in service by Mead Lumber here on Copper 94.

0: Hometown Station Copper 94. Well, if you haven't gotten the opportunity yet to get your child registered for school supplies along with that backpack, you can log on today, buttestuffthebus.org, and get their name, age, and school that they'll be attending. And your last day to register is August 17th.
1: 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We are going to be adapting to this new computer system on November 2nd, 2026. We are going to be starting the process of getting up to modern time.
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0: 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Let's go ahead now and take a look at our weather forecast with staff meteorologist Jeff Womack as he explains what's happening with our weather for this evening and the remainder of the week right here on your hometown station Copper 94, a service from the Columbus Plaza.
1: Air quality alerts remain in effect across the area here, and so does the heat, but we've got a little heat relief and I think enough mixing in the atmosphere to bring us some improving air quality as we get into midweek. Now, another thing, rain. We need it so badly. We'll get a chance of it on Thursday, but then Friday, almost a guarantee that we should at least get some area showers around here finally. We're going to carry that theme into the weekend. Cooler temperatures and some moisture making its way into the area with a chance of some pop-up thunderstorms headed into next week even. So on the weather map right now, we got a little ripple of energy tomorrow, though. High pressure brings a very stable atmosphere, and that is going to keep the smoke overhead, I'm afraid. It won't be until about late Wednesday into Thursday we get that first chance of showers, and then pretty repetitive rain looks to be a part of the forecast scene, and that's compliments of that moisture from the monsoon push coming up here. In fact, in the transition, it's going to be a little tough Wednesday to tell the clouds from the smoke around here, but I do think we'll get some moisture, and the trick is going to be once it comes to us, if we get something to kind of get it stirring, and that looks to be a stationary front that it's going to run into that is just to the south of us. So all that being said, some badly needed rain and cooler temperatures all look to be a part of the near future. We'll check out the forecast details. Those are coming your way next.
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1: All righty, here we go with a look at the numbers then, coming your way, the Monday evening edition. Ian 3, 2, and 1. Anaconda tonight, 49 for the overnight low. More smoke tomorrow, so we'll likely see those air quality alerts downright unhealthy for some folks. So keep that in mind going into Tuesday. Wednesday, we'll start to see skies clear, hopefully a little bit. 81, but then some clouds come back in as we get into Thursday, announcing the approaching moisture to our south. 74 for our high temperature. Cooler on Friday, 72, and a good bet we get some rain in the morning and then some thunderstorm activity in the afternoon. Pop-up thunderstorms on Saturday, high 75. Drier on Sunday, will be at 78 late. And then for Deer Lodge, we can expect that smoke to hang in the air, I'm afraid, 46. Now tonight, winds are going to kick up from time to time with wind gusts up to about 20. And now for Tuesday, 84, still smoky, low 80s on Wednesday, increasing clouds on Thursday, and we should get some afternoon showers, morning rain on Friday. Friday's highs in the low 70s, and then for Saturday, mix of sun and clouds, pop-up thunderstorms, and a high right around 75. Here in Whitehall, continued windy tonight. We'll have wind gusts at 25 and 52 for the overnight low, still smoky on Tuesday. Hopefully we clear a little bit of that out of here on Wednesday, but wind will pick up as we go into Wednesday afternoon, Wednesday night with gusts up to about 25. And then for Thursday, 78 late with some thunderstorms. Friday, we can expect an afternoon storm or two and a high right around 75. Going into the weekend, pop-up thunderstorms, highs in the upper 70s for us. Now, here for Butte, America, we've still got the smoke to deal with. 49 overnight tonight, 85 for your Tuesday, and then low 80s with partly cloudy skies on Wednesday. Now, for Thursday, increasing clouds and some thunderstorms late. Friday, early morning rain, followed by thunderstorms and 71, low 70s and some pop-up thunderstorms on Saturday. And then partly cloudy with a high right around 75 for Sunday. I'm meteorologist Jeff Womack. That's the KVOW Copper 94 weather.

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0: Hometown Flashback Station, Copper 94, taking a trip back to the year 1985. And you know, say no, we do not need a DeLorean for this one.

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Oh, that's going to do it for me on this Monday afternoon. Scott is on his way in the studio. He'll be kicking things off with the Classic Hour, and I just talked to him. He's going to do 1960s. That's right, the 1960 hits, that is. And he'll take care of you all the way up until the midnight hour. You have a fantastic rest of your Monday. I'll talk to you again tomorrow afternoon right here on your hometown station, Copper 94. Before I take off on out of here, though, 1984 was the year. Survivor. And the search is over.

As FDR once said, the only thing you have to fear is missing out on your chance to win. The Copper Toy Box is giving away $250 twice a week in honor of America's birthday. Sign up online or at one of our sponsored locations.